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Bravo 2 Dizzy. 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
0: Before we close this call out, can you show stop extended floor training and license, registration, insurance issues?

0: 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So 927 out of them, 342.
1: Over.

0: Anything?
1: I'm 584, please.
2: I'm 4.

The Inspector Guardian has told Gate Special Attention District Juror 32, ATF Sandali Parkway and Thomas Thomason Sandali Parkway. The motorcycle rider lane splitting and then made a gun sign with his hands and patted his pockets. Unknown evil he was referring to was last seen southbound Wanago, Sandali Parkway and Thomas, nothing further at 1749.

0: Northwest Channel 5. Can you let DPS know where the accidents are headed to for... the northern and the 303 southbound, the cars are out of the roadway and nobody's injured.
1: Which shoulder are they on? Are they HOV side or the shoulder side?
0: Yeah, they're in the center off the southbound.
1: 10-4. Lincoln 342.
2: Good morning. Can you send myself and Lincoln 344 the 927 item, please?
1: 10-4. Good morning. 10924 West Tropicana Circle. 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

0: 351.
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0: 10-8, Malibu 585, 44B.
1: We're actually going to call VNSF and see if they made it out there yet. So I'll hold on that one.

0: 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Can I get the 47 in my vehicle, please?
1: $10,000 North 115th Drive. 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
0: 4, thank you. Good morning.
2: 342.
1: Lincoln
2: 342. Can you send myself and Lincoln 344, that's 712 MIB, please?
1: Okay. 10873 West Santa Fe Drive. Complaint with like a 21 with results.

0: 53. 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
1: Very bad, copy. Yeah, report was already taken. 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
1: Can you send me the 585 and the 44?
0: RMBV railroad tracks at RH Johnson and US 60 Grand. Railroad company is about 10 minutes out.

0: 3843.
1: Lincoln 343.
0: 410, please. Thank you. Good morning.

0: coach called you in?
1: The 410, please. Thank you.
0: 10-4, thank you. Good morning. We'll be at 11008 North Coggins. They're going to be in person at Station 370.

0: keep up your speed.
1: Go ahead.
0: Charles Johns Hall, 6726. Second, please.
1: Careful, go ahead.
0: Person light, Bravo, Adam Young, David George.
1: Of that address on a 2018 Ford F-150 four-door silver. Second, 29 negative, 28 is showing valid 515-27, also to that same subject, and a Patricia Fulcher on a 2010 Ford Explorer four-door.

0: 3342.
1: Lincoln 3342, can I get the 902 at Roswell, please?
0: Lincoln 232, disinformation. I couldn't get anything to return for Gaspar Gomez, Ramos Lopez, with the date of birth.

0: Hangar 346.
1: 346, can you send me the 47 MIB, please? And I copy those.
0: Yeah, thank you.

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0: Can you send me the 240 Adam in my V, please, at Buffalo?
1: 10-4.
2: Good morning, ma'am. I'll take a 262 in my V, please.
1: And four.

0: for 459 Adam. Showing master bedroom and bathroom window. Unable to make contact with either key holder. Can I get an additional unit to assist 345?
1: 346, you can bring up here and have it.
0: 10.

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0: 647, please. Thank you.

10-4-5-21. Clarifying location is the complainant's resident is vacant, property salient, they got a huge water bill. Call believes that people are trying to squat on the property. There is a hose left on nonstop causing the bill.

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0: kilómetro 4 en 23 6 años.
1: Four 0 3 6 West Cuba Street. John Knight and 40 with that location. I'm called and told to complain to call 911, freaking out, saying that Gordy's freaking out. Gordy is on 267. I'm not weapons. They do have a dog on scene and a cat.

0: medium great low.
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0: 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Yeah, the 242, 421.
1: 10 more.

0: for the Federal Westside District 3344, Beachway 901 at 14002 Westmaker Boulevard, 14002 Westmaker Boulevard for 901. All responding units acknowledge and see all 300 other units clear at 1928.
1: Three, 4, 3.
0: To Westmaker Boulevard for 901. It's going to be a 73-year-old female that isn't breathing. No CPR started. The female's also going to have a DNR. Fire isn't out.
1: 344, hot traffic, please.
0: 04.

0: Lincoln 346, copy 28.
1: 346.
0: We got out of Arizona, Nora, Ocean, Adam, 4, Adam, William.

0: Engine 371.
1: 371.
0: Negative 47, Mary.
1: Ten four, 115th in Peoria. The exact address is going to be 11500 West in Bernardine Way. Caller advising there's a male on the property at a metal spool attempting to take the product, pulling the cable. Caller is able to see the subject cutting a product with the saw via male in a green bandana around his face, for clothes, shorts, and boots. And 371, the subject was last seen the south side of the fence line, pulling the cable through the fence.

0: Any contact with the complainant, whether they're speaking with the 101, you'll advise on the station.
1: Please make contact with the complainant. What else?
0: Two twenty-two. Reception spot inside the home. Please make contact with the complainant. We'll speak with the 101. We'll advise on station.
1: 10-4, thank you.
0: 350.
1: Lincoln 350, go ahead.
0: 350, do you have 343 break in gonna for 47?
1: 343.

0: Lincoln 342.
1: Can you help me just on traffic, please?
0: Come on.
1: Lincoln 225.
0: Yes, ma'am. Can you cross-reference MC 2607-0487 and close me out of Tucson, please?
1: Three, 343.
0: Any breakman for the 47, Mary, please. Thank you.

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1: 232.
0: Maybe you can send me the 470, might be. I copy the code notes.
1: 10-4.

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1: 345, my apologies. The NORA 0 Adam 4 Adam William is showing an address of 8426 North 183rd Drive in Wyle.
0: Can you hold the station? We're going to clear the back residence. Can you repeat the motion?
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0: We are 62nd Avenue, by 21 if needed. Complaints advising loud music coming from this address for the past 4 hours.
1: Three forty-four. 901 Henry about 5 ago.
0: 10-4, Lincoln 340, copy.
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0: Lincoln 371.
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0: When I arrived on the scene, I did observe a red, either a Honda or a Hyundai four-door SUV leaving the property.
1: 10-4, direction of travel?
0: It was going southbound on 115th Avenue towards Olive.
1: 10-4.

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2: 350.
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2: You want to put that out to Peoria, DPS in Glendale?
1: Ten four.

0: Again, 233, can you break me for traffic? Be south 339th Avenue and Salome Highway, unable to reach 28. It'll be a large SUV.
1: 10-4, read it, shop.
0: It will read 28.
1: 10-4.

0: 本当に。
1: Yeah, we're good.
0: Hi, this is Adam, 65 Lincoln.

0: Lincoln 233 back 48 Sam Adams 65 Lincoln 29 negative 28 is showing valid 61527 to an Edward Green Jr. out of Gila Bend 2000 Chevy Suburban 4 door.
1: Before they.
0: So far.
2: 220, can you cover 28?
0: Go ahead.
2: Arizona, King, Ida, David, Lincoln, Young, Frank, Tom.
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0: 1.
1: Lincoln 221.
0: Do you have myself in 222 to the 670?
1: Super. It'll be 10021 South 43rd with South Coast. Complaint pickup 101. She was walking barefoot down the side of the road. She looked in distress. Took her home. She asked the complainant to just take her to the residence. Said she got into a fight with her boyfriend when the complainant dropped her off to the residence. The house was dark. As he was leaving, a male subject was walking towards the house with no shirt on and looked like he had been in a physical altercation.

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0: Okay.
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0: Zero 11 North 115th. Seeking a Colonel Buckman. 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

0: the emergency traffic is for the Western District 22258 for a two-lane at 12727 West Glendale Avenue, 12727 West Glendale Avenue for 239. Our sounding is acknowledged and stand 200. Are the units clear at 2119?
1: Lincoln 225, it'd be 12727 West Glendale, lot number 92, Hacienda del Sol Mobile Home Park. Caller's advising that the neighbors at lot 92 are physically fighting. They're fighting with a transient white male, approximately 30 years of age, slim build, less than wearing all black.

0: units en route to the 239 for their information. Court is advising they're not on scene. They're seeing this. It was a white male, roughly 20 years of age, long hair, black shirt, blue jeans, transient male. 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
1: Myself and 223 are 1.3 to the Trail Park, I'll let you know.
0: Trail Park.

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0: Lincoln 325.
1: Yes, ma'am. We spoke to the neighbors around the area. They said that two individuals left in the car. No one else has seen anything or willing to talk. Could be on the 3 over here.
0: Okay,

Emergency traffic is for the east side district 1125 for a vehicle crash on known injuries at Dobson and Loop 202. Loop 202 and Dobson for 962 Union, all responding units acknowledging stand 100, other units clear 2136.

0: Lincoln 342 traffic.
1: Lincoln 342.
0: Olive and 111. Out of Arizona, temporary, 8566, Frank Robert.
1: Ten-four, the reason for stop.
0: Correction, it's going to be 85664, Frank Robert. I like to the right.
1: Ten-four.

0: Lincoln 340 feedback for 85664 Frank Robert. 29 is negative. 28 is showing expired as of 2-2 of 26 to a Dustin Jones out of Snowflake on a 2009 Kia Rio 4-door.
1: I'm going to be out with Lincoln 342 now.
0: 74.
2: Lincoln 65, can you send me back my 47 out of here?

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1: Was it Lincoln 223?
0: 10-4, can you send me back to my 471?
1: 10-4.
2: 4-4, 3-4-4.
1: 10-4, go for it.

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0: Lincoln 340, do you copy?
1: Lincoln 340, 10-4, I copy, thank you.

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1: 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Something be extended.
0: Additional unit for Lincoln 342.

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0: Additional unit for Lincoln
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0: Yeah, you can send me a 770 might be. Let me copy the phone notes.
1: Ten four. Call was received about an hour and a half ago advising they heard two shots unknown from which direction possibly fell. No signs of distress or vehicles heard after that.
2: Lincoln 351.
1: Lincoln 351.
2: You send me the staff on me.
1: One 510 West Montesano Drive. And a pause followed by six more within a 2 minute time frame. Nothing else heard after.

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1: 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Information given to us by Rural Metro. 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

0: Thank you, 291. Copy traffic. I'll be sending down to Watson with Henry Wooden Adam to Henry Paul. No, that I'm taking.
1: -25 for 2015 Nissan Sentra to Buckeye to Alexander, expiring 6/15/2026.

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0: Not the 7th of the
1: 7th of the 7th of the 7th of the 7th of the 7th of the 7th of the 7th of the 7th of the 7th of the 7th of the 7th of the 7th of the 7th of the 7th of the 7th of the 7th of the 7th of the 7th of the 7th of the 7th of the 7th of the 7th of the 7th of the 7th of the 7th of the 7th of the 7th of the 7th of the 7th of the 7th of the 7th of the 7th of the 7th of the 7th of the 7th of the 7th of the 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7th of the 7th of the 7th of the 7th of the 7th of the 7th of the 7th of the 7th of the 7th of the 7th of the 7th of the 7th of the 7th of the 7th of the 7th of the 7th of the 7th of the 7th of the 7th of the

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0: 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Lincoln 220, code 20.
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0: Sam 2261.
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0: Sam 4.
5: 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We'll be 23 in the area.
0: Sam 4.
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0: Lincoln 343.
6: Can you have 343 traffic? 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
1: Show me out with Arizona 55 Adam, 4 Robert Sam. Going to be on Lower Buckeye and 71st Avenue. The reason for stop is one driver has one hand item.
0: Two 2255. Did you?
1: Can you add me to the 250? And can you clear Lincoln 343 of 4 and add him to the 250 of the transport as well, please?

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1: Lincoln 345.
0: Can we put both of those 902s together? It's the same caller, and then put me on at Singular 21.
1: Okay. 10-4.

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0: Lincoln 232.
1: 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And do we have a gate code for the parking?

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1: 225 Delta 4.
0: You 1236 Iowa's Glen Drive. College says that there's a vote. Are you in between the neighbors? It's been going on for a while.

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1: 339th Avenue and West Buckeye Road. Thank you for having a tail light up. 28th Arizona, Bravo Mary. 9109.

0: 29 is negative, but confirming the 28 is Papa Mary 9109.
1: I'm sorry.
0: 29 is negative, but just confirming that the 28 is Bravo Mary 9109.
1: Is going to be Bravo Mary Young 9109.
0: Your 29 is negative for 28 Bravo Mary Young 9109. Comes back to 2016 Chevy Colorado out of Tonopah. Expiration.

0: Lincoln 346.
1: Lincoln 346.
0: I can send myself in 351 that 712 in the 46.
1: 10-4, it's just south of Sun Valley Parkway and 243rd Avenue. It's from a live monitoring surveillance. It's at the dirt lot. Looks like there's a person in all black sneaking around some of the tractor area. Subject is described as a Hispanic male with mid to late 20s wearing black shirt and black pants.

0: Last unit.
1: Interpreter.
0: Go ahead.
1: Yes, I only have to make sure, but can you start another unit? I believe the female in the passenger seat is going to be have a felony warrant.
0: Is there an additional unit to assist 233?
2: 231.

0: Hi there, what's my name, please?
1: Megan, 225, go ahead.
0: Mary 5, Adam, 730.
1: Negative for 28, Mary 5, Adam, 730, constructor 2015 Dodge Durango at 12369 West Glen Drive in Glendale. RO is DeShante. Would it? Expiration is 215-2027.

0: Lincoln 225, I'm in the aisle.
1: 10-4, thank you. I did hear some kind of yelling at 12369. Roger. No, it just seems like shutting off physical.
0: Did you fire? I'm sorry, volume's okay. Can I that last one?
1: I'm saying it just sounds like arguing. It doesn't sound physical.
0: Come back.

0: 10 to 33 for that 1050.
1: Yeah.
0: It's going to be for the driver. It's going to be in Colorado, last name. Nora, Isaac X-Ray. First name, Nora. First name, King Edward Lincoln Young. Date of birth 12/28/1981.

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0: We're making contact with the subject of Mata 22 on code 4 for North.
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0: and is valid with an expiration at 12/28/2029.
1: This one, I talked to the 1035 for the passenger.
0: 10-4.
2: Lincoln 2-2-4.
0: 2-5.
2: Yes, ma'am, we're close for you here. The subject was just losing his fan to a bit and yelling at the world, but yeah, we're close for you here.

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1: Yes, sir.
0: 10-4, thank you.

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0: Yes, ma'am. I'm having cat issues. If you can clear me at 4, please.
1: 10-4.

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2: Counselor, it's at 2210 South 371st Avenue. 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No means and method. Unknown if there's any weapons.

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0: 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Can we get an updated location?
1: 10-4, we're waiting for the complainant to give us a new location.

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0: 33 to 1950. Indiana, California. Last name, Paul Robert Ida Charles Edward Sam. First name, Sam Henry Adam Nora Nora Ocean Nora. Date of birth, 4/18/1989.
1: Same birth.

0: Either they're able to see with GPS or Buckeye has a facial recognition or backup scanner.
1: Okay, Michael.

0: Lincoln 346.
1: Lincoln 346.
0: Called the Compliant, and they gave us coordinates, and I believe it's going to be northeast of Sun Valley and 243, so I believe that's the prize jurisdiction.

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1: Ten four.

0: My preference is 25 patrol the area. It's going to be at 93. If you can clear myself and 225, 93.
1: Okay.

0: 346 back. Maybe it, when I put it in Google, it changed it, but it does show north of Sun Valley Parkway, so I don't know if it's incorrect when I put it in.
1: Sun Valley and what? 245?
0: Yep. Northeast of Sun Valley. Yep. North.
1: Ever.
0: There's also a lot of construction happening northeast of 243rd.
1: Sounds good.
0: Lincoln 235.
1: Lincoln 235.
0: Can you send me back the 671, please?
1: 10-4.

0: Lincoln, 346.
1: 346.
0: Can you take myself and 351 off this call since it's going to be for a surprise and send us that 239 Victor?
1: Clear the 9.
0: Yes, please. And I copied the notes and we're going to be a little extended.
1: 10-4.

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1: Lincoln 345.
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1: Simple. Units on the 239 Victor, just be advised that the complainant does have a fully extraditable 51 out of Clark County.
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1: Can you hear me? Tell Lincoln 233 is traffic extended from Strayer Parkway and I-10.
0: 10-4.

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0: The location would be 371st Avenue and Hunter Street.
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0: 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We are 23. We're going to clear the house. What is I on station?

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0: 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Activation is in the kitchen. Lincoln 342.
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1: It'll be Tom 1 Adam
0: 0 6 X-ray. Thank you. 3043 29 negative for 28 Tom 1 Adam 0 6 X-ray. 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
1: Nine West Brown Street. Complete says there's a black Dodge Ram that's been on the street for 20 minutes.

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0: Yeah, me and 232 6 4 7 Adam, repeat.
1: 2-4.

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1: 10-4. It's a 4611 South 351st Avenue.

0: Lincoln C32, both units 23. Hello, guys.
1: Emergency traffic is for the Westside District 221B for a vehicle crash on an injuries at 35th Avenue and Carver Road. Carver Road and 35th Avenue for 962 Union. Our son is acknowledged as down 200. Other units clear at 2457.
0: Two 22, break me, Agley.

0: Lincoln 231.
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0: 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And then RS 140-190.
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0: Lincoln 230. Can I show you the place of the 778 holding?
1: Denver.
0: Denver, thank you.

0: 22.
1: It appears it's going to be a single vehicle collision, single driver, no passenger.

0: This is the one. Can you copy that? Is that going to wait?
1: Jeffrey Long, go ahead.
0: Mike John Adam 3, Charles 34.

The telemetry is on 35 rental only. Report the 28 of Mary John Adam 3-4 is registered to a registered sex offender. Leonard Morales. Date of birth is 12/24/1958. Other than that, 29 negative. 28 comes back to a Nissan Pathfinder 2008 out of Phoenix. Expiration is 12/15/2026.

0: 221.
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0: 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It didn't do any damage to the pole, but there's a wire that sticks into the ground that grounds his pole. Can we advise Quest the number on this pole is going to be Adam? 032-8765.
1: 10-4.

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0: Can you send me the 509, please?
1: Ten four, it's on Southview Road and West Eagle Mountain Road. Northeast corner said that they had parked his truck on the side of the road.

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0: 10-5, thank you.

0: Are you capturing your price of the 459 holding in the 221 view?
1: You're
0: looking for.
1: Can you clear me on number 4 on this and show me the route to that 459?
0: Copy 268-36 South 35th Avenue. Caller saying that someone is breaking into the front door. Subject is a male, unknown race, about 5'9", medium build, wearing a striped shirt and black dark pants. Says that the subject has a hat on and is wearing glasses.
1: Yeah.

0: units on the 459. Caller is saying that he can no longer see the mail on his cameras anymore.
1: Two 20 of 23. Does he have a gate code or a way for us to get inside the gate?
0: We'll check.

0: Lincoln 221. The caller is saying that deputies and fire have a way to get in, but we don't have any history at the location, and now the caller is no longer responding.
1: 220, sorry for this. We are on the property now.
0: 10-4.

0: Lincoln 232.
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0: And can you have me to the 509 with Lincoln 233?
1: Lincoln 222, do you have the tow info available?
2: I do, it's 7038, gray in color, no entry, and a copy of notes.

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0: Vers l'heure, toujours les deux.
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2: Four,
1: please. 7-0-1-A, South 66th Avenue, for a party.
2: Two-twenty, I'll be in Ratchet also.
1: 10-4. Lincoln 235. 235. Code 20. 2454. Thank you, Lincoln 225.
0: 2439, thank you, ma'am.
1: 10-4, thank you, Lincoln 223.
0: 2451.
1: 10-4, thank you.

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0: 10-4.

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0: 23, 29 is negative for 28. Robert George Mary 1 comes back to a 2022 Ford F-250 out of Glendale. 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
1: Lincoln to Zipper.
0: Yes, ma'am. The area that it took us to shows the residential neighborhood. Can we confirm on it?

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1: 10-4, about to make a conference at the door now, it's going to be on one.
0: Ten 4, do you want the station?
1: 2-3, it's going to be negative. We're pumping in the homeowner right now.

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1: That'll be just south of 107th and Broadway. In Brunswick, I'm at an LPE, said that 2 minutes ago they heard 7 to 8 shots fired. 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
1: It is 25805 South, 185th Avenue. But it looks like he saw kids with 417s and they were drinking.

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1: Jeremiah, 55, also 23, circulating.
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0: I'll be on El Mirage and Alta Vista. I'll get you to 28 in a minute for one headlight through alert.
1: 10-4. Vehicle is it?
0: Great, GMC pickup.
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0: 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Six six Adam 582.
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0: You put me back on that $2.50 freaking. Can you just put on the cat notes that DCS has been notified?
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Adam, 234, copy traffic. The SR 238 mile marker 1 without Arizona, Charles William King, either 0 or Ocean 728 for speed. Did not activate when I noticed the infraction.

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0: 350.
1: Good morning, just one advisor, that's 667 Adam in the 47B.
0: 204.
1: Thank you. Adam, 225, up Charlie. 225. With out of Arizona, Zebra King Adam, 1 John Zebra, stop sound violation.

0: 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Okay, we're sorry, I couldn't hear on my radio.
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0: Thank you.
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0: And 4, thank you. It'll be at Benner Dell Web.

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1: 221.
0: I've got a out on Avondale and Buckeye, with out of Arizona. Without of Arizona, Sam John Adams, 325, wide left turn.

0: 28 is coming back valid for 2026 Chevy Trax out of Buckeye. 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
0: Here, welfare check 12440 North 13th Avenue, Unit 115. Catherine Richards was contacted by 21 after we checked on her dad, David Richards. He had been heard from. He was transported to medical on 57, but he has since been discharged. 7-8.

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0: Can you add me to that 670 and that 371B, please?
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0: 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Thank you. 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

0: 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Can you copy a Roland 28?
1: 232.
0: Paul Lincoln Adam 8 John 2.
1: 10-4. Paul Lincoln Adam 8 John 2. 29-28 is not associated with the vehicle. Previous vehicle comes back to 2007 Honda Accord. Is that the vehicle you're with?
0: 10-4.

And 351. 351. 37 Adam. Ten four, thank you. It'll be 15012 West Overland Lane.

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We'll be on West Broadway Road approaching South Rainbow Road with Arizona Tom Victor Adam 5 Paul 5 for failure to yield at a stop sign.

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0: 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Just want to advise that 506 and a 31B.
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0: Thank you.
1: Adam 243, 17, all right. 101 miles. Three, four, two, one, six.
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0: So I advise that 410, 712, and a 33 beat.
1: 10-4, thank you.
0: 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King 295, code 20.
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0: QLB 4618 South 3137 Drive. 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Thank you.
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3: 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Right out there with them.
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0: Clear 347, clear that 930 and 44 beat at number 1.
1: Ten four.

0: 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Can you cross-reference MC when ready?
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1: 344.
0: First one out of Arizona, Frank Mary Adam to Mary Tom. Wait for a second.
1: Good.
0: Second one is 4 George Tom Charles Bravo Ocean Young.
1: 10-4. /344, 29 negative, 28 valid for both. They both come back to that address. First one is the 2017 Nissan Frontier out of Sun City. Expires 1/28. Second is a 2019 Chevy Equinox. Expires 9/26.

0: at 223 and 225. Can you copy the priority 2239, Victor?
1: 225.
0: 223. 291. 225 and 291. It's going to be cross streets of Glendale and El Mirage. Potential address is 12609 West Orangewood Avenue. In Palo. And she's on a verbal with her son. Son is going to be Julius Atkinson. He is known to possibly have firearms in a lockbox, negative for 267 or 268. Julius is going to be a black male, 6'5", 170. Can't remember what he's wearing.
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0: I'm sorry, which one was that?
2: 95.

friend advised him that the argument started when she was talking to her son about job or career, and he got offended and got verbal. She believes he's in his bedroom now.

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It'll be out of Arizona, X-ray, Adam 3, George Charles.

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1: 2092, the 101 has been discharged, will be 17 to ITR, this is 42 on post.

0: 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Just advising, I'm 23 ATR.
1: 10-4, what are your miles?
0: I was just going to be 932 85.
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0: Jeff will be on the west side, District 2, 233B. We have a 901 at 2232 South 339th Avenue, 2232 South 339 Avenue. Units 20 knowledge remain on West Nation's Clear 957.
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1: 10-4.
0: Adam 233, can you add me to, or Adam 232, can you add me to 31's traffic?
2: 231-32 and Keene 295, it'll be a 901 at 2232 South 339th Avenue. Fire is en route. Husband advised that he found his wife in the bathtub, lips are blue, I don't know if she's breathing. He can unlock the gate and then we'll start CPR. Wife is going to be 61-year-old. No prior calls for the last year. Hasn't been feeling well.

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0: interrupted a 901. The complaint is going to be a Mark Belinsky. His advisement, he heard her phone drop about 5 minutes ago, but didn't think anything of it. And finally checked on her, and she wasn't responding. Mark is going to be Ava.
1: And 32 roll 23.
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0: I have 234, copy 28, or copy traffic. 234. Be on S-85 northbound, just north of Pima Street, with out of Arizona, 1 Mary Adam, 5 Young, 4 for speed. Four. Also, for CAD purposes, my body worn camera did not activate again. 10-4.
1: -234, 29 negative, 28 is showing expired as of January 15th of 26 for a 2026 Tesla Model Y out of Buckeye to a Jesse Bianchi.

10-4.

0: 623. 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Caller back on the line saying other parent arrived in a gray sedan. Says the other parent won't leave the property still.
1: We have a copy.
0: Papa 345, copy traffic.
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1: Sounds fine. 13203 North Adams 3rd. It's Nova Paint Institute. 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
0: Not sure if you were advised of a 901 Henry, but as far as it stands, it stays a 901.
1: Ten four.

to locate Special Attention District 3342. Copy that, to locate off of Olive and 67th Avenue and 67th and Olive. Going to be from Glendale for a missing elderly male. It's going to be missing from 8611 North 67th Avenue. Last seen over 24 hours ago. Unknown if he's on foot or in a vehicle. The missing elderly subject is going to be a David O'Daniel, 529-53, a white male, 5'5", 160. Gray hair with glasses, unknown what he's wearing, has dementia and cardiac issues. Nothing further as of 10:39.

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0: Can you send me that 471 and the 344? Thank you.
1: 10-4, thank you. It'll be by 21 to a Brook Zeger.

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0: So 2415s and the 33 beat and the 31 beat and the 670 for Tammy and the 221 beat.
1: 10-4, thanks.

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1: 17 RI, 101 miles. Three four two three six.
0: Ten four, 10-44.

0: Sending that T-39 Victor in 43.
1: 709 West Connecticut Avenue. Plane's going to be Cassandra Markham. She had fallen and hurt her head, and she does have a TBI due to the accident. She advised that she was in an argument with her boyfriend, Josh Loper. Fire heard them arguing, so they're going to stage for this. No weapons, no 267 or 268.
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0: 233. 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
0: 371, can you get an ETM card?

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1: We're transferring to Boswell. 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
0: 10-4.

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1: Northside, southbound on 22nd Avenue.

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1: 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It's attached.

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I-28 is showing suspended for a Phoenix address, 2007 Jeep Liberty to a Mark Marine, expires 5/15/26.

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1: Be on West Patton Road, North 221st Avenue with Arizona veteran Mary Nora Adam 8 Frank Zero for speed.
0: 10-4. Negative 28 is valid for 2017 to Adderall 4 out of Payson to Anola Erickson, expires 3 of 27.

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1: 65.
0: 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This would be number 3 for that vehicle.
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1: You can send me that 961.
0: Ten four, thank you. It'll be in Northern and 91st Avenue. They're going to be pulled over at the gas station on the southeast corner. It could be a white Prius and a copper Kia Forte.

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I'm going to be at 6429 South 122nd Ave, attempting to make contact with the residents here.

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1: You know, just be advised, it looks like we're getting a cancellation request for it. 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
0: Whatever, at 28.
1: Adam for good.
0: Out of Arizona, handicap. Taken Frank Roberts, 21.
1: 10 for. .28 is valid out of Youngstown for a 2026 Kia K5 to a Bernard Cristel, expires 427.

And 346 traffic. Mail West Patton Road, North 221st Avenue with Arizona, David X-Ray Adam, 82 Tom, for speed.

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225, 29 negative for both, 28 valid for both. First one goes back to 2010 Kia Forte out of Glendale to Jeremy Rager, expires 7/27. Second one to 2011 to Prius out of Gilbert to Dorothy Bernhardt, expires 12/26.

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0: Can you send me that 415 palm on the 71B, please?
1: 4, thank you. It'll be the Riverbend Apartments at 11335 West Tennessee Avenue. Planes advise that it's going to be in the west parking lot. There's a Hispanic male in his 20s, short hair, last seen wearing gray sweatshirt, black shoes. He's going to be with a silver Malibu with an Arizona 28 of Adam Sam Edwards, 6446. They're advising he appears to be on 267 or 268. He's yelling and throwing things from his vehicle out into the street.
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1: 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Adam 351, can you copy that 6784? 344.
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0: 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The AMR is transporting them. 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
1: Can you put me on that 904 Charles, please?
0: On 05 South 363rd Avenue. Fire is in route.
2: Adam 223, you can send me that 961.
0: Could you street 10-4, thank you. It'll be west of 133rd Avenue in Palo Verde.
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2: Tower B on the east side, District 7744. We have a 239 Victor 30508 North 168th Street, 30508 North 168th Street. Units running knowledge remain on East Station, Zero Clear 1331.

0: 231. Copy that 902 on the board. You can leave that for me. It's related to my call.
1: 10-4.

Me too. /292, I'm rolling 23, just advising that on, while on the way here, there was no signs of black smoke or any smoke up in the air.

0: hear that. I need to. I actually just got off the phone with Phoenix Fire. They said that the fire was out about 10 minutes ago before they even arrived, so they're no longer on scene.
1: 10-4, I was going to advise that there's no active fire happening right now. I'm still going to talk to our complainant and see what happens.
0: 10-4, did you want to fracture the other two units or have them continue?
1: 3-4, I'm sorry.
0: 231 and 233, copy for X-ray.
1: 231, copy. Put me back on that 415.
2: 233, copy. Add me back to the 415.
0: 10-4.

0: 292.
1: You are 2749 from the police.
0: My apologies. Can you turn that up?
2: Go ahead, this channel.
0: This is going to be a two-part last name. It's going to be a DL out of Arizona. First part of the last name is going to be Lincoln Adam Zebra, David Adam Zebra, Egan Robert Ida. Second part of the last name is going to be Mary Ocean Nora, Tom Ocean Young Adam. First name is going to be Mario. Common spelling. Date of birth for this is going to be 0424 of 02.
2: 10-4.
3: Adam 346.

0: The 29 is negative. 27 is going to be 27 Sam for Mario.
1: Oh, did you see 10 on that?
0: 10 for it. It's going to be 29 negative, 27 Sam.
1: Sam for it. Gotcha. Thank you.

0: 292.
1: Are you able to run a VIN number for me, please, just because there's no 20 on the vehicle?
0: 10-4, okay.
1: George, Tom, Edward, Charles, 1, 9, Victor, 2, X-ray, Zebra, 5, 2, 8, 3, 8, 6.

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Crozier and Patton with Arizona King George Adam 5 David Zebra for speed.

0: negative. 28 is coming back suspended for that VIN for no insurance. It's a 1999 GMC Sierra out of Tonopah to Mario Perea Marino. Expires 8 of 25. Expired.
1: Thank you.
0: 10-4.

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1: 351.
0: Traffic standing for Lakeport, 4
1: 10-4.

0: It's going to be on Lake Patrol. It's going to be a 901-1401 North Bush Highway, 1401 North Bush Highway. Units responding acknowledge remain on Lake Stations, clear 1402.
1: Adam, 234.
2: Before.
1: We put myself and 235 on that 907, please. We saw about a 50-minute ETA.
2: 10-4. Adam, 234 and 35 is going to be 1122 North 307th Avenue. 2276.
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U.S. Spirit of Combat Center locate Special Attention District 3351B. U.S. Spirit of Combat Center located off of Milepost 110 and Wurtemberg Way. It's going to be from an ATL from Phoenix earlier for an endangered baby. The license plate reader marked the vehicle as a Black Jeep Liberty, Oregon plate of 041 Henry Young Bravo at 041 Henry Young Bravo. It's going to be for a missing five-day-old baby out of Phoenix. Parents are not medically equipped to take care of the child, and they're heading to Kingman to Wickenburg. Last FPR hit was off of Dysart, Cornerstone, and Goodyear. Nothing further as of 1429.

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1: 10-4.
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0: Can you add myself 343 and 342 to the 506 Henry?
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0: 기다려.
1: Yes, ma'am. We had several calls regarding similar issues for the easement and water access. If we can locate those, can we process them at least

0: 291. What is my closest unit?
1: Adam 232, 3 minutes away.
2: 291, copy.
0: 291, 10-4. I'm arriving 23.

0: 291 or 232, advise if you guys are good for.
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0: 10-4.

Emergency check will be for the Eastside District 1124B for 904 98th and Broadway, Beverly and 98th for 904 units responding, remain on 100. 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

0: 291. 291 spoke to the complainant. She believes the boyfriend of the daughter is still there. She is the homeowner, and she would like him trespassed if he is still there. So we are 17 to the residence. We're about 5 houses down. And we're going to try to make contact.
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1: Copy, break for a second, I'm ready.
0: So far, go ahead.
1: All King Adam 8, Edward Zebra. Got a third one when you're ready.
0: Go ahead.
2: Adam 371. On the like.
0: 10 for our copy 371. Adam 272, go ahead with your third 28. Did you have a third 28?
3: You 25, that's going to be George, Tom, Adam, 4, X-ray, 0.
0: So, Paul King Adam, 8, Edward Zebra, comes back to an 03 Honda, Port Adam Odell to Amy, expiring 115, 2026. George, Tom, Adam, 4, X-ray, Zebra, is a 2016 Honda Civic, Adam Odell to Shane, expiring this year in December, both are 29 negative.

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1: 234.
0: Man, we're at 307th at Indian Springs, the road that the suspect supposedly was walking down. It's a number 3 so far. We don't see anybody walking this way. Do we have an ETA on GOPD? For also, we just saw about 3 or 4 cars leave the area, too.
1: For an ETA?

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0: 234. I'm on the 21 with San Luis. They're advising that they're pulling up now.
1: 3410-4. Do we have an actual address?

0: Adam 351.
1: Put me in that 585 on the 44.
0: I'm going to call the railroad, make sure they have a technician in route. It's going to be RH Johnson and US 60 for the railroad arms that are down.
1: 10-4, thank you.

0: Hello,
1: 292.
0: Yes, ma'am. Please come in at 415 number, please.

0: Adam 346.
1: Adam 346.
0: How would you get me to the 585 RH Johnson and Grant?
1: 10-4.

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1: T376.
0: Hello, 11th and Florida, with out of Arizona, 5 George Adams, 6 Bravo, 4 for speed.

Pam, 2276. I've got Adam 6 Bravo 4, 29 negative for 2021, Toyota Camry out of surprise to a Tacoma. Flying in 2027. 29 negative.

0: Adam 291.
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0: 291, I copy the updates. Can you advise our complainant, Asia, that if she's still on the phone, I am trying to contact her by 21 right now?
1: I'm sorry, are you guys close to the residence? Is the boyfriend at the location?
0: We're close to the residence right now. We're still outside the residence. There's no signs that the boyfriend is here.

0: Company may have them cancel.
1: Three forty-six.
2: And now they may want to come check it out anyway. We had the same situation yesterday, same location.
0: Ten for all of them now.

0: I'm too sorry.
1: Adam 3.
0: And you have 223 and 225. Head over to the 240 with the other units.
1: Oh, 225, copy.
2: Adam 225, 7-4.
1: 7-4.

0: 51, just for your info, the railroad tech is still going to be en route to check it out.
1: 10-4, thank you.

0: Hi, I'm 234.
1: I'm 234.
0: Sorry, I didn't advise earlier. On arrival, we'll set number 3 for that suspect. We're code 4 at this location.
1: 2-4.

0: Adam 292.
1: Adam 292.
0: Yes, ma'am. Just as I spoke with the complainant, I will be 17 to the address that's listed, but she also provided another address of 122 North Airship Road. I will be 17 to both addresses for this investigation.
1: Okay.

0: Have a good quarter. It's about 6 weeks.
1: Well, the one in Bell Rev, Southwest Bev. The female in a wheelchair. The most concerned is too hot outside, and she's elderly, a white female, approximately 60 years of age.

0: 330, 420, please.
1: 21-14, thank you.
0: 10-4, thank you. Adam, 340.
2: 346.
0: 346.
2: I'll take the 917 on Big Oaks.
0: One 4421 West Big Oak Street. For a John Deere loader parked at this property.
3: Three 40, were you clear?
0: 10-4, just need a cut, Tony, please.
3: 19-12, thank you, man.
0: Thank you.
2: 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Adam 234.
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4: And POPD is asking us to help him drive around, alert for the suspect. 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Can you let tell us and dispatch know that we'll be following him around in the San Lucie area?
0: 10-4.

0: 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Can you send me the 961, please?
1: At the control of 384, Bravo Nam, north of 3 February 2013, Jeep Wrangler that hit a power pole. It is blocking. Looks like it swerved to not hit an animal.
2: Two, three, one. You have me on the data. I'll help go. Traffic control on that.
1: Double.
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1: 292.
0: Do you mind running the 2729 for me, please? This is going to be a graduated deal out of Arizona. So I have a two-part last name. First part of the last name is going to be Garcia, common spelling. Second part of the last name is going to be Gonzalez, common spelling with a Z. It's Receiver. First name is going to be Brian, common spelling. Date of birth for this is going to be 04-29 of 09.

0: Adam 341.
1: 341.
0: Does District 2 units have, by chance, of a unit number associated with this address? Apparently, there's several units with that same address there.
1: 232 or 291, advice?
2: Adam 232. We are waiting for additional units to advise momentarily.
0: Adam 235.
1: Adam 235.
3: 276-47, please.
1: 612 South Washington Avenue. 292, Brian is 29 negative, 27 is valid with the Class D restrictions.
0: 235, can you also 234?
1: Over.
2: 292, my apologies. Q10-9, was that for me?
1: For Brian, his 27 is valid with Class G restrictions. 29 is negative.
2: 10-4, thank you, ma'am.
4: Sam, 276, copy traffic.
1: 2276.
4: 11th Avenue and Hollywood Avenue with out of Arizona. Lincoln, Edward, Adam, 124 for speed.
1: Sam, 4.

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1: 2-1.
2: 291, our victim is going to be in, like, townhomes. It's going to be house 460 for units en route.
1: 10-4, 341, copy.
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0: Oh, can you copy a phone number? 715-616. 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
0: You want an entry?
1: And four, go ahead.
0: 1 David William, 544, Lincoln Zebra Tom, King Frank, 696-455.
1: Yeah,

0: I've won. I ran that VIN recently, and being in 6455, I am not getting a record back. 29 is negative.
1: Adam, 346.
0: 346.
1: Just to clarify, you might not get a record. It's for the John Deere loader.
0: 4.

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1: 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Employee that advised her coworker pressed him on accident and they are okay.
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0: 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Ten four on the 21, call him shortly.
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0: 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Thank you, ma'am.
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0: 411, 322, via 712, 371, B, both
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0: 3s. Thank you.
1: 714.
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0: 3?
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0: 10-4, good morning. CM 2276.
2: Give me the 712.
0: So it's going to be the Zorks later. Q2, a solid.